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And tomorrow morning at 7:30, you have got another chance to beat Bridget. 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

Nine Inch Nails on 96 Rock. It's streaming on your smart speaker. My name is Cousin Vinny, and the Cleveland Cavaliers auctioned off several chairs that celebrities used during games 3 and 4 of the Eastern Conference Finals at Rocket Arena. Now, to nobody's surprise, Taylor Swift's chair sold for the most at $7,000. Her man's chair, Travis Kelce, $1,405. Kylie Jenner, her chair sold for $1,500. And her boyfriend, Timothy Chalamet's chair, fetched $1,202. Now, a chair that I thought would have sold for more was Cleveland's own Machine Gun Kelly's chair. 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

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Shine Down on 96 Rockage, streaming on your smart speaker. My name is Cousin Vinny. 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

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Coming up, we'll take a look at what you can expect weather-wise as we move closer to the weekend. It's new from Ice Nine Kills, featuring McKenna Grace, Twisting the Knife on 96 Rock. 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

Disturbed on 96 Rock. And taking a look at your weather tonight. Chance of strong storms, a low of 70 tomorrow. Storms in the morning, then moving out, making way for sun, and a high of 82. And Friday, sun and cloud mix with a high of 78. It's 79 now with Papa Roach on 96 Rock.

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My name is Cousin Vinny. 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

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My name is Cousin Vinny. And that's going to do it for me. Plenty more of Cincinnati's Pure Rock is on the way. Have a great rest of your Wednesday night. I leave you with the latest from Dayseeker. 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
1: A guy on TikTok caught a burglar in his house, and instead of calling the cops, he made him clean his bathroom. If somebody wants to break in and clean my bathroom, I'm not going to be upset about that. The person that is currently cleaning sucks. She drinks on the job. She's lazy. By the way, I'm the girl that stinks at it.
2: Didn't catch that. You had me at drinks on the job.
1: Just got hospitalized due to a peekaboo accident. They put me in the ICU. That's it. I'm done.
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3: 6:10 on your Thursday, June the 18th, 73 degrees and very wet to begin this day. Thank you so much for tuning in. My name is Nick at my post behind Master Control. Sitting just a few feet away from me, our fearless leader. She is the general leading the charge. We are her troops following her orders, and she leads us to victory each and every weekday morning. Of course, I am speaking of the one and only Bridget. Good morning, my friend. Glad to see you. How has the last 6 hours been for you?
1: Well, I was awake.
3: Right?
1: I think everybody was, right?
3: Yeah, totally.
1: Between the rain and the thunder, the lightning, the storms overall, I had a little bit of an issue getting in. Lots of trees and branches down in northern Kentucky.
3: Yeah.
1: I know a lot of power outages out across the tri-state in general, but specifically in my neck of the woods, I live up in DeVue Park. So obviously very wooded up in that area.
3: Right.
1: And had some trees down, specifically big trees getting kind of in the way of me navigating down the hill to get onto the highway
3: dicey
1: there. Yeah. So yeah, took a little bit longer. So definitely give yourself some extra time this morning and definitely treat all of the stops and stuff like four ways, three ways, whatever you need to do. Just with caution.
3: Yeah, it was pretty wild last night, and if you were able to sleep through it, congrats to you.
1: Really?
3: My sleep was cut short as well.
1: Teach me your ways,
3: yeah.
1: Obi-Wan.
3: And normally I can sleep through this stuff, but I had the phone alarm going off, the sirens off in Butler County around like 1:32 o'clock in the morning. Whole clan went downstairs, getting our updates on WLWT and just watching it blow through, and of course me being the good Midwesterner that I am, I'm on the deck for a portion of this, like, well, where's it going to happen? Where's it coming through? And it was just the lightning. It looked like it was never going to stop. And it was wild. But there have been confirmed tornadoes in the area. But like Bridget said, power outages spread across. Last I checked, I think it was 10,000 without power. Good news is most of this stuff is out of our area. Maybe a few lingering showers and rumbles of thunder in our eastern communities. But all the severe stuff pretty much has expired. And just want to shout out all of our news teams and meteorologists in the area working through the night, keeping us informed
1: right,
3: so we can stay safe. I wanted to jump through the TV and give Kevin Robinson on WLWT a glass of water last night.
1: Yeah.
3: Because it's like, man, dude, you just nonstop keeping us updated. So a big shout out to them. And do be prepared on your drive in this morning for some delays. Lots of water dumped on us. I know overnight 75 was shut down near 74 due to some high water.
1: Mm-hmm.
3: That has since reopened. I ran into this on my drive. South 75, the off-ramp to the Norwood Lateral is closed due to flooding. They had just blocked it off as I was approaching it. So that's going to be an issue for a little bit. Lots of standing water out there. Flash flood warning still in effect in many places. So,
1: and again, as the sun is going to come up, we're going to see a lot of what is out there. Tornado that has touched in Florence, and that we're going to see what that actually looks like, again,
3: yeah,
1: as the sun comes up this morning.
3: And as the sun does come up, it is going to look pretty nice today. Might have a stray pop-up shower later this afternoon by high of 81 as the clouds clear out. So that's some good news. But hope you are managing okay. Let's get to the plan for the day. Got more dad jokes this morning as we approach Father's Day this weekend. Two dads go against each other with their best joke, and the one that brings the best laugh, we'll spin the wheel of funny to see one of the great comedy shows coming to the Taft Theater this year. That's going to go down at 8 o'clock. Beat Bridget at 7:30. Take down the champ. Score tickets to check out Five Finger Death Punch at Riverbend on August 10th. And we got the wake-up call. I'm sure your wake-up call was probably around 2 o'clock in the morning like mine was.
1: So true.
3: But we'll give you another one here in just 15 minutes where you could grab VIP tickets to see the Record Company at River's Edge Amphitheater in Hamilton tonight. Thank you for being here on this Thursday morning.
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6: A better life with Dr. Sanjay Gupta.
7: Slowly but surely, AI is seeping its way into every corner of our lives. One area perhaps I didn't expect is diet advice. A new study out of Turkey found that chatbots are recommending to teen boys and girls that they restrict their daily calories to dangerously low levels and eat a balance of nutrients that are kind of out of whack. Remember, teenagers are growing, one pediatrician told us. If they aren't getting enough nutrition, it can really stunt their growth on a number of levels. And in extreme cases, it can lead to significant health consequences. Large language models, LLMs, they are designed to agree with you. So if you're looking to lose weight, they're going to push you pretty hard in that direction. They also sometimes don't know how to tell the difference between good information and bad information. And you know who does? Your doctor. I'm Dr. Sanjay Gupta, helping you live a better life.
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0: 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CD Skip for the wake-up call. Got a band all chopped up in this clip. We need the name of that band, and you'll score tickets to check out the record company at River's Edge Amphitheater tonight with some VIP tickets. Rock, what is your guess?
1: Metallica.
0: The Mighty Metallica is the correct answer. Well done. What is your name? Where are you calling from?
1: Diane from Delhi.
0: Diane, thank you so much for hanging out with us early this morning. You've got two VIP tickets to check out the record company tonight at River's Edge Amphitheater in Hamilton. Hang on the line here. We'll get you set up. Bridget, did you notice that Metallica changed their social media around a little bit?
2: They did indeed. An overhaul on all of their social media. Now, they're saying, just to clarify, that it doesn't mean that there's any kind of announcement coming. But that is not what the fans are speculating. They're saying that in the past, it has come with some kind of like new album release, or that the last time they did it, it was when they announced that they were doing the Sphere. So
0: yeah.
2: Who knows? Is there some kind of big announcement?
0: I don't know. I mean, it could, because they've had that yellow logo for the
2: M72
0: tour. And then when they did that, they announced the 72 seasons and stuff like that. So I would think that there's something going to happen eventually.
2: Yeah, so. This is basically kind of a gray color scheme, definitely reminiscent of when, again, they announced the residency at the Sphere that begins October the 1st. I guess we'll have to wait and see.
0: Gotta wait and see. Hope it's something good.
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0: 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We are 11 minutes away from what you need to know on this Thursday morning. What do you got for us, B?
1: Storm aftermath, where to fish without a license, and what Dad really wants for Father's Day.

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1: 911 service has been disrupted in Boone County as a result of the overnight storms that caused damage throughout northern Kentucky. Now, according to Duke Energy, nearly 10,000 plus customers are without power, including more than 4,000 customers in and around Florence. Now, the county says 911 calls are being routed to Kenton County, the 911 dispatch, and callers are being connected with emergency services. Now, Boone County non-emergency line is completely down. The county is asking residents to only call with urgent life matters as they work to restore service. So, again, unless it is really a matter of life and death, don't clog up.
2: Don't clog up for the people that are going to actually need it for like craziness. Yeah.
1: Today is National Fishing Day. If you want to fish but don't have a license, they say that you can take advantage of free fishing days in your state. Now, according to TakeMeFishing.org, you can fish without a license in Ohio this weekend, June 20th and 21st.
2: All right, cool.
1: Now, some states put restrictions on where you can fish, how many fish you can catch.
2: Yeah.
1: So just make sure that you check with the local wildlife department about the rules before you go on out with your fishing pole.
2: The Ohio Department of Natural Resources has a really awesome website. They make everything super easy to do. I'm an avid fisherman, and depending on what you catch, what you're fishing for, there are some limits in certain areas. And by the way, if you enjoy fishing on this free weekend, you can get a fishing license for a year for $20.
1: I was going to say, it's not that expensive. It is something that you think that you'll use.
2: Oh, 100%.
1: Definitely worthwhile.
2: And you can actually buy it for a lifetime thing. I think it's like $350 for a lifetime.
1: Okay.
2: So depending on how old you are, that might be a deal.
1: Again, maybe something that you want to buy for dad for Father's Day.
2: Yeah, that's something
1: for
2: quick
1: a
2: and
1: year.
2: Easy. Hey, you got your fishing license? Let me renew that for you.
1: There you go. Let's talk sports.
2: Reds unable to complete the sweep of the Mets yesterday afternoon. Took a little bit of a beating. 9-1. Only able to manage 5 hits. Nick Lodolo didn't have his best stuff. 4 2/3 innings pitched, allowing 11 hits, 7 runs. Chris Paddock came in on relief, giving up 2 more runs, but he finished the game since it was pretty much out of reach and trying to save some bullpen arms. Reds are off today. They travel to New York to battle with the Bronx Bombers tomorrow night. First pitch at Yankee Stadium will be at 7:05.
1: I have to get rid of the, and this one belongs to the red shirt. I have not worn it this season because last year I wore it, and every time I wore it, the Reds would lose. So I'm not going to wear it. So after back-to-back wins, I was like, oh, for sure I can wear this shirt, right?
2: And playing against the lowly Mets? Yeah.
1: Correct.
2: Did not work out.
1: This shirt, I'm like, I'm going to have to burn this.
2: Retired.
1: Or just sleep in it or something. Oh, so upset.
2: Yeah. World Cup group play yesterday. Colombia, Ghana, Austria, all winners, while Portugal and the Congo play to a 1-1 draw. 4 games on the schedule today. It all begins with Czechia and South Africa at noon. And more awesomeness from the World Cup off the pitch. Scottish soccer fans are draining the beer from Boston bars. Fans known as the Tartan Army have been gathering at the Samuel Adams downtown Boston tap room as part of the World Cup festivities. They are reported that from Thursday, June 11th through Sunday, June 14th, 4 times as much Boston lager was consumed than what usually is sold over the course of a 4-day holiday weekend. Scottish fans drank them dry, selling more than 3,000 pints, and then the tap room had to send out 70 empty kegs over
1: that
2: timeline. I want to go drink with some Scots, so let's go.
1: So good.
2: That sounds
1: so
2: awesome.
1: So good. Someone on social media asked, Dads, what do you actually want for Father's Day?
2: Yeah.
1: Here's some of the best answers. And I swear, Nick, that these are things that, I mean, if I didn't know better, you filled this out.
2: I answered all these.
1: A pressure washer.
2: Yeah, I got one, but yeah.
1: A handmade card, and I want to smoke meat all day.
2: Well, why not?
1: A sword.
2: Yeah. Funny. Last Father's Day, wife got me a sword with our last name and all the kids' names engraved in the blade.
1: Okay. To go to a baseball game, eat some hot dogs, enjoy time with my kids.
2: Uh-huh.
1: And then able to spend time with my family, but not be expected to go out with my in-laws.
2: I did write all this.
1: I'm just saying, if I didn't know better.
2: Because that's what happens. Because inevitably, it's like I wake up on Father's Day, and I honestly will forget it's probably Father's Day on Sunday. And my wife will be like, oh, here's your Father's Day. Yay. And then what we'll do, instead of doing something that I want to do the rest of the day, we have to go celebrate her father on Father's Day as well. So I'll go to the in-laws, damn it.
1: It happens. There you go. That is what you need to know.
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11: If you're caring for an aging parent, you may feel quite often that you're alone in what you're doing. But you're not. Not by a long shot. According to a new report by the Pew Research Center, 10% of U.S. adults are caring for a parent over age 65. Millions more are caring for a spouse or partner 65 or older. Beyond the sheer numbers, this report, perhaps unsurprisingly, found a major difference in caregiver well-being between men and women. One psychologist we spoke to suggested thinking 5 years in the future and imagining where you are right now. Will you be glad you took something on, or regretful that you didn't? You also need to cut yourself some slack, he said, especially women. Don't try to shoulder all of the burden by yourself. You might need to ask for help before you burn out. You'll be so glad you did. I'm Dr. Sanjay Gupta, helping you live a better life.

0: sorry.
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2: Christy, you are caller number 9, and your chance to beat Bridget win you some five-finger death punch tickets. You ready for this?
3: I am.
2: 6 questions coming your way in 60 seconds. Remember to pass if you do not know the answer to a question, and we will come back to it if we have the time. Clock is ready for you. Good luck. Here we go. Who played the serial killer referred to as John Doe in the 1995 film Seven?
3: Kevin Spacey.
2: That is correct. Mount Rushmore is located in which U.S. state?
3: South Dakota.
2: That is correct. What is the name of the computer language that consists only of ones and zeros?
3: Binary.
2: Binary code is correct. What is the second full moon that occurs in a month referred to as?
3: Waxing.
2: Incorrect.
3: Blue
2: moon is correct. The battles of Lexington and Concord marked the start of which war?
3: Revolutionary War.
2: The American Revolution is correct. What is the proper name of the breastbone found in the human body?
3: The sternum.
2: Sternum is correct. And we have yet another perfect score. 3 in a row this week. Well done. Let's get Bridget in here and see how this one plays out as she makes her way back to her microphone. Bridget, this has been a hell of a run this week. Another perfect score
4: for you to deal with. Lord have mercy on me.
2: So let's see how this one plays out. 60 seconds on the clock for you. Here we go. Who played the serial killer referred to as John Doe in the 1995 film Seven?
4: Kevin Spacey.
2: That is correct. Mount Rushmore is located in which U.S. state?
4: Dakota? North Dakota? South Dakota?
2: South Dakota is correct. What is the name of the computer language that consists of only ones and zeros?
4: Binary code.
2: Binary code is correct. What is the second full moon that occurs in a month referred to as?
4: Blue moon.
2: Blue moon is correct. The battles of Lexington and Concord marked the start of which war?
4: Revolutionary.
2: The American Revolution is correct. What is the proper name of the breastbone found in the human body?
4: Sternum.
2: Sternum is correct, and you have matched it
4: Good
2: once again
4: God
2: with
4: mercy.
2: Another perfect score. I'm going to start having to make, like, expert level questions or something, because y'all smart this week. What's going on?
4: I don't know, but if we could not do it, that would be great.
3: Well, I really was hoping to get you, Bridget.
2: You did excellent, and she is able to match everybody this week.
4: I don't really enjoy being tasked.
2: You don't enjoy being smart?
4: No!
2: You don't enjoy being up to the challenge?
4: No, I'm tired. The storm's made my brain hurt.
2: Oh, well, you're both awesome. Unable to get you the I Beat Bridget t-shirt, but we will send you to Five Finger Death
4: yes,
2: Punch.
4: Yes, we will.
2: Monday, August 10th.
3: All right.
2: Got 2 tickets for you. Hang on the line here, and we'll get you all squared away.
3: Thanks.
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96 Rock Mornings, Bridget and Nick. Father's Day almost here. Let's do some more dad jokes. We need caller number 9 and 10. Two dads to give us their best dad joke to see if they're going to spin the wheel of funny for a comedy show at the Taft Theater. Let's go.

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1: Were you trying to get crazy with this, eh? Don't you know I'm loco?

0: crazy. 96 Rock Mornings, Bridget and Nick. And it's time for some dad jokes. Two dads are on the line right now giving us their best stuff. So let's see what they got.
1: Do you know how to make a good vegetarian chili?
0: Good vegetarian chili. How do you do that?
1: Put her in the fridge.
0: All right, I'll give you that one. Let me put you on hold. Let's get our other contestants' joke in here. All right, 96 Rock, give us your best dad joke.
2: Who was the first person to get struck by lightning in a band?
0: The first person to get struck by lightning in a band?
3: Don't know.
0: Don't know, yeah.
2: The conductor.
0: I like it. All right, let's put you on hold, and we are going to deliberate and figure out who's the winner, okay?
2: Thank you.
0: All right, Bridget, the conductor or how do you make your vegetarian chili?
3: I think I'm going to have to go conductor.
0: I like the conductor. It stumped me because you and I both looked at each other like, how do you do it?
3: Yeah,
0: so
3: yeah.
0: Conductor is what we are going with. Let's get him back on the line here. All right, what's your name? Where are you calling from?
2: Jeremy Everett, calling from Butler County.
0: Jeremy, thank you so much for the dad joke, and we have selected you as the winner. You both made Bridget and I think about it, and then it was also funny. So well done with that. You are going to spin our Wheel of Funny to see which comedy show you get to go to at the Taft Theater. So let's give this thing a whirl, shall we? And you will be at the Taft Theater on September 19th to see Derek Strope. Got two tickets for you. Cool?
2: Awesome.
0: Hang on the line here. We'll get you all set up.
2: All right. Thank you.
0: One more chance to bring your best dad joke to us tomorrow at 8 o'clock.
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15: For the ninth year in a row, Finland has been named the happiest country in the world. That's according to the World Happiness Report put out every year by the Wellbeing Research Center at the University of Oxford in the UK. Two other Nordic nations, Iceland and Denmark, came in at numbers 2 and 3. Now, having spent quite a bit of time in these countries over my 2.5 decades as a journalist, I can tell you that this is not at all that surprising. There's an entirely different way of thinking in these countries. We before me, you might say. In other words, the mentality is less adversarial and much more, we're all in this together. One other interesting thing that came up was that no matter where someone lived, the more time they spent on social media, the less happy they were. Want to smile? It's simple. Put your phone away for a bit. I'm Dr. Sanjay Gupta, helping you live a better life.
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0: 96 Rock Mornings, Bridget and Nick. We are joined in studio by WCPO consumer reporter John Matarese. John, Father's Day this weekend. What do dads want?
1: Yeah, happy Father's Day to you.
0: Thank you,
1: and
0: sir.
1: Happy Father's Day to me.
2: Yeah.
1: Sorry, Bridget, you're not part of this.
2: No, I'm not.
1: What do dads want? Dads want cool stuff to work in the yard. And the interesting thing is that for dad, on Father's Day, you want to get him a tool. You want to get him a power tool, a leaf blower, something like that.
2: Yeah.
1: Help him work in the yard. For Mother's Day, never get your wife
0: a vacuum cleaner
1: or a mop.
0: Unless you ask for it.
1: Unless you don't mind sleeping in the car then.
2: Correct. 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
1: Yes, exactly. 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
0: Okay.
1: Also, they have Craftsman power tools, battery powered, the blowers, the string trimmers. 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
0: All right.
1: So check that out. At Home Depot, 40% off Milwaukee tools for that real tough guy.
0: Nice.
1: Who wants a Milwaukee tool. So lot of good deals the next 3 days.
0: All right. Great. Now let's say you buy your dad something and maybe a return policy, maybe especially on electronics. There's something going on here that you need to watch out for.
1: If you're giving dad a TV, tell him to, hey, dad, open the box within a couple of days, because we had a guy recently. He bought a TV at Best Buy and brought it home. He didn't have the family room finished yet.
0: Okay.
1: He didn't have the mounting bracket up. So he didn't open it for about a month
0: until he
1: had the mounting bracket and the cabling all set up. He opens the box. The TV is cracked.
0: The whole
1: front of the screen is cracked. So what does he do? He puts it in his pickup truck, takes it back to Best Buy, big 65-inch TV, says, hey, I just opened this and it's cracked. And they say, sir, it's been a month. We have a two-week return.
0: Yeah.
1: 2 weeks. If you don't open it in 2 weeks, you know what they told him to do? Call Samsung and get Louis the repairman.
2: Okay, you might as well just
1: throw it out at that point.
2: Money down the toilet.
1: Yeah. So be careful. It's not just Best Buy, although they're famous for it. Apple as well. If you buy a MacBook, open it up, power it up within 2 weeks, because they have a 14-day return policy over at the Apple Store, too.
0: All right.
2: Okay,
0: yeah.
2: Good to know.
1: For Father's Day, so you don't waste your money.
2: Thanks, John.
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0: This is what you need to know. Refreshed.
1: Luckily, the Reds are off today after that absolute ass whooping yesterday at
2: Great American Ballpark. It's against the Mets. They lose 9-1.
1: I have to retire, and this one belongs to the Reds shirt because it cannot get a win when I wear it.
2: Yeah, that was rough. But you know, get a day off today and go up to New York and hopefully can smack the Yankees around a little bit, because that's always rough.
1: It is going to be busy this weekend at Great American Ballpark.
2: Yes, it is.
1: 3 sold out Savannah Banana games. Looks like it's going to be a ton of fun.
2: Yeah, those games are wild.
1: Fortunately, if you're like me, you did not win the lottery for those tickets.
2: That was one of the most disappointing emails I've gotten in a long time.
1: Yeah.
2: Was just like, you did not get selected. I was like, oh.
1: Well, how about this, somebody though? Something pretty cool.
2: Yeah.
1: Savannah Bananas. Splitacular event at the Dairy Queen on the west side, Bridgetown Road, tonight from 6:30 to 8:30. The ability to meet a couple of the players.
2: Oh, cool.
1: Autographs, pictures, prizes, and try the Savannah Banana Split Shake that is available exclusively for a limited time at that location.
2: Do you think when the Savannah Bananas started this crazy thing that it would, they expected it to explode the way they did?
1: No, no. Actually,
2: because it is really wild.
1: The
2: how
1: guy
2: this all
1: that
2: came
1: started
2: about.
1: This, like, poured. I watched a whole thing about it. He was on one of those shows, whatever, but poured every last dollar he had into this.
2: Yeah.
1: And was like, all right, he and his wife, like, if we're going to do this, we're going to do this.
2: Go all in.
1: Had no idea. Like, I mean, they were going for broke.
2: Wow.
1: But if we're going to do it, we're going to do it. And they've done it. Now so congrats to them.
2: Yeah, now it's a nationwide thing. They've got teams in different states. It is so cool.
1: He and his wife, though, have gone on to adopt children with disabilities. Like, they're really, really good people.
2: Well, now I'm even more happy for them.
1: Yeah.
2: That's great.
1: I mean, it really is a great success story and just really good, deserving
2: wacky
1: people.
2: Wacky baseball.
1: Yeah.
2: I'm interested to see because the last time they were here, they brought, they had Reds, former Reds players come out. Sean Casey came out and stuff like that. So I'm interested to see what kind of celebrities they get out here to do some fun stuff.
1: Yeah. So you can always catch that on their social medias and stuff like that because they do a great job as well of, posting all of this stuff. So
2: awesome.
1: Should be a lot of fun. Father's Day coming up on Sunday.
2: Yeah.
1: Somebody posted, speaking of social media, asked, Dads, what do you actually want for Father's Day? Some of the best answers that if I didn't know better, Nick, I would have thought that you wrote this list.
2: Really?
1: A pressure washer.
2: I have a pressure washer, but yeah, pressure washing is great.
1: A handmade card, and I just want to sit around and smoke meat all day.
2: Hey, I would not complain about it.
1: A sword.
2: Wife got me a sword last year, actually. Decorative sword. It has our names engraved on it and stuff.
1: For sure.
2: It's a replica of Aragorn's sword from The Lord of the Rings.
1: There you go. Go to a baseball game, eat some hot dogs.
2: Yeah, that's easy enough. Hell yeah.
1: And then finally, to be able to spend time with my family and not have to go hang out and eat a meal with my in-laws.
2: Cha-ching. Let's go with that one. Because that's inevitably what's going to happen. Because I'll wake up on Sunday, they'll be like, Happy Father's Day. I'm like, oh, cool, whatever's going to happen today. And then, like, 2 or 3 o'clock are rolling around. All right, you got to go grill at my parents' house so we can celebrate Father's Day for my dad. And I'm like, well, that's not fun. I don't want to do that. How about you go, and I'll just stay here. Can't we just do that? No, that's not how it's going
1: to
2: work.
1: See, and I feel like Stedman would just be like, can I just have the day to myself?
2: Yeah. I mean, I wouldn't complain about that, too. If I were able to wake up and there would be, like, a note on the kitchen counter that just said, go do what you want to do, I wouldn't come back until I had to go to work the next day.
1: All right. There you go. Happy Father's Day to you.
2: Right.
1: That is what you need to know refreshed.
0: Didn't catch Beat Bridget this morning? No problem. 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

0: 96 Rock Mornings, Bridget and Nick, commercial free right now on the 96-minute Rock Block. Just about done with this Thursday morning. All the severe weather craziness we had last night is gone. Don't have to worry about any of that anymore. There are still people without power and things like that, so just be aware of that as you're heading around town today. And do not forget tomorrow, Friday, Bridget, Free Plug Friday. Got your chance for some free airtime. Give that voicemail a call, 513-296-ROCK. We'll play all those messages back at 8:30. I believe a nap is in the near future, correct?
1: I think for everybody. Whether you were up because of the storms or you were like meteorologist Randy Rico, who was in super, super, super early or really late last night, doing the heavy lifting for everybody, keeping us all safe. Thanks to the best team in the business that kept us, you know, apprised of the information as it was coming in, and definitely kept us all safe.
0: When the sirens went off at my place and I turned on WLWT, K-Rob was up there, and I immediately wanted to jump through the TV and hand the man a glass of water because I was like, you've been talking all night.
1: Those are the days where, like, you guys should get paid by the word.
0: Yeah. And you knew it was serious, too, because K-Rob had his jacket off.
1: Yeah,
0: so that's always a given right there. But whatever you got going on today, make it fun. Take us along with you. Mobile app, car stereo, smart speaker. We're everywhere. And JD is in next. See you tomorrow morning, 6 a.m. Here's Architects, Everything Ends.

Metallica opens up here at 10 a.m. hour. JD on the job with you coming up in this 96-minute rock block. We'll get you music from Kid Rock, AC/DC, Imagine Dragons. 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

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And on the list there, you will see that AC/DC and the Pretty Reckless will be performing at Ohio Stadium coming up on July 15th. There's their new one, When I Wake Up. It's on 96 Rock.

knows more about us than we do. Facebook also still thinks we're friends. So maybe they don't. 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

Alice in Chains' guitarist Jerry Cantrell wrote that song about his father. It serves as a musical narrative from his father's perspective, exploring the psychological trauma of fighting in the Vietnam War and the struggles of returning home. So think about that next time you're belting it out in your car driving around town. Here's 3 Days Grace on 96 Rock. I've tried.

96 Rock, Cincinnati's Pure Rock, JD on the job. Coming up this hour, music from STP, Linkin Park. We'll put some Pearl Jam in there as well. Plus, a new trend for hot dogs? Doesn't sound like a good idea. I'll explain. Here's Bad Omens.

Yellow Ledbetter for Pearl Jam on 96 Rock. It's JD on the job. And sometimes food trends can be interesting, can be cool. I don't know if this one's going to be that way. There's a social media trend of making hot dogs, but there's something different about them. They're blue, the color blue. And they're doing this by boiling them in Gatorade. Someone tried it, said it does work. Kids might find it fun, but there's no reason to do this other than as a stunt. Like, it doesn't make them taste any better. But blue hot dogs, I suppose you could do this with almost any color Gatorade if you want to. But, I don't need my hot dog to be blue. Grilled would be much better. Here's Papa Roach. Can't.

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10: You ever wake up in the middle of the night or maybe first thing in the morning and notice drool on your pillow? Unless you're sleeping next to someone who hasn't already seen all your good, bad, and ugly, it's probably not that big a deal and not anything to worry about unless it's something that just started happening recently. When people drool at night, it's often because of a stuffy nose, acid reflux, or being a mouth breather. People who sleep on their stomach or side are more likely to drool than someone who sleeps on their back. But in some cases, drooling at night can be a warning sign of something more serious, like dental issues, sleep apnea, or even early symptoms of Parkinson's disease. If you're at all concerned about this, the best place to start is with an ENT doctor, an ears, nose, and throat doctor. They can recommend a sleep study to possibly get some answers. 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

Pierce the Veil on 96 Rock. We were talking about blue hot dogs a little bit ago, and there will be hot dogs available, I'm guessing, at Mad Tree Red, White, and Blue Ash at Summit Park as we celebrate America's 250th birthday. 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

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Plus, are these the best TV dads of all time? 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

96 Rockets, JD on the job with Father's Day coming up this weekend. This kind of happens every year where they put together lists of the best TV dads, the best movie dads, and we all get to read them and go, no, that's wrong, or yay, that's right. So we've got a list of the best TV dads of all time. In your top five, they've got Dan Connor from Roseanne, Carl Winslow from Family Matters, Bob Belcher from Bob's Burgers, Andy Taylor on The Andy Griffith Show, and coming in at number one, Al Bundy from Married with Children. They did list Danny Tanner from Full House in there, Homer Simpson, Mike Brady, Phil Dunphy, Philip Banks from The Fresh Prince of Bel-Air, Stephen Keaton from Family Ties, Tim the Toolman Taylor's in there as well. I don't know. Which one do you think is the best one? You know who's not on there? Bob Uecker from Mr. Belvedere. I used to find him funny.

boss asked me why I called Bob 007. I said because he has zero skill, zero motivation, and takes seven breaks. Now I have a meeting with HR. On the Job with 96 Rock.

Shinedown, Dead Don't Die, 96 Rock. It's Shady on the Job. A reminder, we're going to be out for a Celtic Fest Ohio coming up this Saturday from noon until 2 p.m. Celtic cultures come to life around you. Border collies, Irish wolfhounds, step dance, bagpipes, and a whole lot more. 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I got your chance to win some free tickets coming up in your 1 o'clock hour.

Blink 182 on 96 Rock, JD on the job. Coming up this hour, GNR, Three Doors Down. We'll also throw in some Chili Peppers, new stuff from the Pretty Reckless and Breaking Benjamin. Plus, changing your sheets, man. Are you guys not doing it often enough? We'll get into it. Here's Linkin Park.

Nothing says one of us cheated like a joint Facebook account. Follow us on Facebook, not the hot chick next door, at 96 Rock Cincinnati.

So how often are you changing your sheets? Because experts say you should be doing it at least once a week. And I fully agree with this. I think it's disgusting that you sweat and you eat food and you have, like, when you don't shower and you lay in your bed and you get it all nasty. Experts suggest that the average person should wash it once a week, but most people are saying they're going months without doing it. Not always easy, not always convenient, but procrastinating only puts your sleep and well-being at risk, from acne to fungal issues and all kinds of sleeping struggles. Smart people avoid dealing with these symptoms by making time to wash the sheets. The other suggestion I have for you, if washing them is too big of a pain in the butt, buy multiple sets of sheets. Then you can just replace them each week and then wash them as, you know, a big old bundle at some point. But you don't have to wash them every single time. But, yeah, that's disgusting. Clean your sheets. Here's a Pretty Reckless on 96 Rock.

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JD on the job. Celtic Fest, Ohio this Saturday. I'm going to be out there from noon until 2 o'clock. You can info about this at CelticFestOhio.com. But it looks like it's going to be a lot of fun. I'm excited for it. Weather looks like it's going to be awesome. Call me at 513-750-9650. Caller number 9. We'll get you some free tickets so you can be a part of it. We'll eat, we'll drink, we'll rock, we'll shop together.

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Yeah, it's 96 Rock. Lindsay Murray here with you till 7 p.m. Putting in some extra hours today, trying to cram in a full 5-day work week in 4 days. Good luck with that. Playing the new one from Architects while you work. Everything ends on 96 Rock.

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1: You guys are out of your minds!

two out of three games against the Mets. Now we'll head to New York to take on the Yanks. And while the Reds are away, the Bananas will play. So much fun. Bananas will rock the Great American Ballpark all weekend long. A 3-day weekend with 3 days grace. Don't want to go home tonight on 96 Rock.

0: afternoon.
1: Guess it's good depending on if you have power or not. Summertime storms have been insane, and I don't know if we're out of the clear just yet, though we do have a clear day in the forecast tomorrow. Saturday and Sunday could get wet. Away we go.

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cockpit. Nah, I think I'll stay on solid ground for now. I'm not about to die. All these aviation tragedies. If you need me, I'm here on planet Earth. Thanks to gravity. And I will remain here as long as I can. Even if it kills me. The latest from Papa Roach on 96 Rock.

Now that's a throwback track. Nine Inch Nails and the Pretty Hate Machine. It's been a minute, right? Trent Reznor under the influence. Well, sobriety looks good on him in the year 2026. Taylor, too. She is so ripped right now. Must be the protein shakes. You're Pretty Reckless when I wake up on 96 Rock.

It's true. Metallica have two shows in Dublin this weekend. And if you don't have a passport, you'll have to settle for Renaissance Park. We've got Celtic Fest Ohio happening on Saturday, starting at 11 a.m. an all-day affair. Just gotta get there first. Killing time on the clock. 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
2: 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You hit a ball in the gap, run. 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
1: Surely you won't regret that Limp Bizkit tattoo at incarceration. 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

they've got sold out cruises and sold out concerts and sold out festivals and a spot here on 96 Rock. Hell of a throwback. Something new too, like New Papa Roach, Wake Up Calling on 96 Rock.

Seattle on Cincinnati's 96 Rock. You would appreciate less rain. I mean, this isn't Seattle, but it feels like it. Just soggy day after soggy day, mix in with a severe storm threat here and there. Do you have power? Good. That's what you want heading into the weekend with Pierce the Veil here. So far, so fake on 96 Rock.

under the bridge and over the hump of the work week already. If you're not working tomorrow, there are plenty of Juneteenth celebrations around the tri-state. Seems like tomorrow's the best bet for weather all weekend long as well. You know the banks will be lit. Soccer celebration. An official U.S. watch party. About square banks and whatnot. Everybody else will be at the ballpark, right? The weekend begins with 96 Rock.

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Rain or shine, count on Cincinnati to show up for an excuse to party. Oh, I know it's going to be hopping this weekend at the Cincinnati Schuttenfest. German food, German beer, live entertainment, and their traditional shooting competition to crown the new shooting king. Godspeed and Prost. The weekend's practically here. 96 Rock.

96 Rock, I'm Lindsay Marie. Out of here, Cousin Vinny. We'll keep you up. Then we'll do it. We'll kick off the weekend together tomorrow. Okay? What a big one we've got. Talk to you then. 96 Rock.

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Guns N' Roses on 96 Rock and streaming on the 96 Rock app. It's Cousin Vinny on your Thursday night. And sometimes 7:30 in the morning is just too darn early. That's why at 7:30 tonight, we've got your Beat Bridget replay. How convenient is that? But first, it's new from Architects, Broken Mirror on 96 Rock. So-

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1: Christy, you are caller number 9, and your chance to beat Bridget win you some Five Finger Death Punch tickets. You ready for this?
2: I am.
1: 6 questions coming your way in 60 seconds. Remember to pass if you do not know the answer to a question, and we will come back to it if we have the time. Clock is ready for you. Good luck. Here we go. Who played the serial killer referred to as John Doe in the 1995 film Seven?
2: Kevin Spacey.
1: That is correct. Mount Rushmore is located in which U.S. state?
2: South Dakota.
1: That is correct. What is the name of the computer language that consists only of ones and zeros?
2: Binary.
1: Binary code is correct. What is the second full moon that occurs in a month referred to as?
2: Waxing.
1: Incorrect.
2: Blue.
1: Blue moon is correct. The battles of Lexington and Concord marked the start of which war?
2: Revolutionary War.
1: The American Revolution is correct. What is the proper name of the breastbone found in the human body?
2: The sternum.
1: Sternum is correct. And we have yet another perfect score. 3 in a row this week. Well done. Let's get Bridget in here and see how this one plays out as she makes her way back to her microphone. Bridget, this has been a hell of a run this week. Another perfect score for you to deal with.
3: Lord have mercy on me.
1: So let's see how this one plays out. 60 seconds on the clock for you. Here we go. Who played the serial killer referred to as John Doe in the 1995 film Seven?
3: Kevin Spacey.
1: That is correct. Mount Rushmore is located in which U.S. state?
3: Dakota? North Dakota? South Dakota?
1: South Dakota is correct. What is the name of the computer language that consists of only ones and zeros?
3: Binary code.
1: Binary code is correct. What is the second full moon that occurs in a month referred to as?
3: Blue moon.
1: Blue moon is correct. The battles of Lexington and Concord marked the start of which war?
3: Revolutionary.
1: The American Revolution is correct. What is the proper name of the breastbone found in the human body?
3: Sternum.
1: Sternum is correct, and you have matched it
3: good
1: once again
3: God
1: with
3: mercy
1: another perfect score. I'm going to start having to make, like, expert-level questions or something, because y'all smart this week. What's going on?
3: I don't know, but if we could not do it, that would be great.
2: Well, I really was hoping to get you, Bridget.
1: You did excellent, and she is able to match everybody this week.
3: I don't really enjoy being tasked.
1: You don't enjoy being smart?
3: No!
1: You don't enjoy being up to the challenge?
3: No, I'm tired. The storm's made my brain hurt.
0: 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Can you beat Bridget?
4: A better life with Dr. Sanjay Gupta.
5: Slowly but surely, AI is seeping its way into every corner of our lives. One area perhaps I didn't expect is diet advice. A new study out of Turkey found that chatbots are recommending to teen boys and girls that they restrict their daily calories to dangerously low levels and eat a balance of nutrients that are kind of out of whack. Remember, teenagers are growing, one pediatrician told us. If they aren't getting enough nutrition, it can really stunt their growth on a number of levels. And in extreme cases, it can lead to significant health consequences. Large language models, LLMs, they are designed to agree with you. So if you're looking to lose weight, they're going to push you pretty hard in that direction. They also sometimes don't know how to tell the difference between good information and bad information. And you know who does? Your doctor. I'm Dr. Sanjay Gupta, helping you live a better life.
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My name is Cousin Vinny. No Reds baseball tonight. They're in New York for a weekend series against the Yankees. 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